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1: 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Can you have me the least 44s audible?
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2: Thank you. 6-3-3-3. All right, sir.
1: 10-4.

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Use copy ATL in the area of Loop 202 and Dobbins eastbound. 202 and Dobbins eastbound for a red Hyundai venue out of California. Plate is 98 X-ray, Henry 928, and it's a rental car. They are unable to maintain lanes, swerving, crossing into other lanes, and almost hitting other vehicles. Last seen head of eastbound on Dobbins from the 202. Nothing further, 1740.

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1: Hi, Hila.
0: You put me on that ATL, please.
2: 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SP4, you're good for it, sorry, 225.
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3: Lincoln, 225, apologize, signal. I apologize. Can you say name last, please?
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3: 10-4, copy. 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
1: One 2 3 4 6 West Taylor Drive. We have Juliana calling in saying that her brother-in-law, Daniel, was choking and hitting his daughter at that location. Daniel is currently back at the residence. He has a date of birth, 7/27/1988.
2: Yeah, myself and my kids are 91 as well.
1: I'm sorry, they did get the kids out of the residence.

0: I'm 341 at 415 Paul.
1: Good morning. This is 12581 West Haley Lane for Arizona Autism. Caller said there's two males at the group home that keep charging at the complainant. First male is about 22 years old, white male, 5'5", wearing a white top and black shorts. The second is a 40-year-old with Hispanic male, 5'8", 150. What's your name, Craig?
0: Lane 344 Central, please.
1: 344 10-4.

0: 1273.
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0: 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Can you please show premises recheck for this address?

0: Confirm. 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I just was checking to see if it's her info. He's 10-8.
1: Adam 221, he's info only. Thank you.
0: 10-4.

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0: Yes, ma'am. Can you send me a 647 off at 225? I'm tracking the atom units that went over there and saw some damage. I'll try to find a RP and see if I can contact them.
1: 10-4, this is the Pizza Hut
0: 1-1.
1: 10-4. 10-4-3-1-3-1-0-5, West Glendale.
0: Thank you.
1: And clean.

0: Lincoln 220, go ahead.
1: 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Can I show you advice on the two calls holding?
0: 10-4.
1: Thanks.

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0: Can I get you another one?
1: I copy call notes. Can I get another unit?
0: 10-4-1-3-6-2-8 West San Miguel in the 225B. Can I get a unit to assist?
1: Link Epstead, how you can have me?
0: 10-4, we have Joseph who was hiding in the closet, upset that family members were there outside the residence. Their father recently passed away and he believes that they are there to get some of his father's stuff and he's scared of them. Sure. 221-10-4, looks like Joseph is hanging up and then calling back, screaming and yelling.

4:10. Now we have Joseph saying that someone named Josh hit him in the face. He's not really giving us very much information, though.

0: Link Entry 5K, I'm in cell 410 as well, please.
1: 10-4. Proton Entry to 240 on San Miguel. Looks like one moment Joseph is sobbing and then the next he's joking and laughing. Subject Josh is part of a biker gang.

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1: Lincoln 341.
0: Clear me number 4, please. Thank you.
1: 10-4.

0: 291, have you heard from me?
1: 291.
0: King William Adam, 9 X-ray 4.
1: Ram 1500 Classic to the address 13628 West Avenue Miguel to have been since expiration 103126.

0: Lincoln 291, we're making contact with 2 Merrill's right. They're saying that it's code 4, the man who was, did the assaulting.
1: I copied everything after, or up until it's code 4, and he's saying what?
0: The subject who assaulted, the homeowner, he took off. He's no longer on scene.
1: Tons.
2: Hey, emergency traffic will be for the West Side District 3343 view for 459 Sam, 8002 North 83rd Avenue, 8002 North 83 Avenue for 459 Sam. Units firing at station, $300 is clear at 1811.
3: Sam 340. Lincoln 346.
0: Lincoln 371.
1: I'm in Lincoln 340, Lincoln 371, it's 8002 North 83rd Avenue for Copper State Pavement. So following burglar alarm, the entry gate activation, the rental company is still attempting an RP.
3: Yeah, I'm 340, it's a repeat. I'll take it on the way home. You can leave the other units to me.
1: For Lincoln 340, copy.
0: Lincoln 340.
1: Lincoln
0: 55. 55, for my location, I'm here for lodging, including a punch in the face, and you want to get evaluated.
1: Just confirming set fire for the punch in the face. I will get fire started. Lincoln, or Adam, correction, Lincoln 340 and Lincoln 371, you can 1022.
0: 371-10-4.
1: Lincoln 231.
0: Hello, Lincoln 231.
1: Lincoln 231.
0: Lincoln 231. 231, can you remember to the 670 and you're picking up Lincoln 232?
1: Lincoln 232.
0: It's 678-27-219
1: South 170th Avenue.
0: 233, same traffic.
1: Lincoln 233, 10-4.

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1: Adam 348, copy that update, thank you.
0: 10-4.

The emergency traffic will be for the Eastside District 4436 B for 927, 3707 West Talia Court, 3707 West Talia Court for 927 units responding on station 400. All of those clear at 1823.

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3: 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I'm still on route to a Hilo vent. 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
0: 10-4, thanks. 10838 West Fire.

0: Excuse me,
1: 223.
0: Thank you, 222. Can you put me on 221 traffic?
1: 222, coming across the road, muffled. You're asking for 221 traffic?
0: 10-4.
1: 10-4.

0: Simply 41. Can I send you the 902, the 101 waiting at 300? She's there now.
1: Ten four.
0: Ten four, thank you.

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1: Can we check to see if there's a pharmacist right here?
0: T91, just a 670, that's cross reference, otherwise negative.
2: Branch 5, is it possible you can run a different location from Primus History, please? It's going to be 12552 West Sterling.
0: Tempo, we'll check.

0: Sunshine Bay Fauna, Party 2509-230, to beat. The planet is tracking his stolen tractor on the move.
1: 10-4, thank you.
0: 10-4.

0: 233.
1: Bring me an ambulance to that 519. 10-4, the original location is Southern and Johnson. Component says that it's going to be a 2012 Chevy Colorado. Has Iowa plates.

0: in the tire and a 101 jumped in the vehicle and took off. And a male jumped in the vehicle. Correction, it was a male, not a female. It's southbound on 373rd Avenue in Roosevelt. And correction, it's a tracker on the vehicle, not a tractor.
1: Negative.
0: Time for.

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0: Hey Jerome, you can also break myself and 252 another set of volume.
1: 251, sorry, your volume is low. Yourself and 252 are going to the 509.
0: 251, 10-4.
1: 10-4, thank you.

Q3559, the subject of type of vehicle is known to the complainant. We have the son calling in saying the male is Juan Estrada. There's a 101 with Juan. Her name is Samantha Hernandez. Juan is Hispanic male, 5'8", 175 pounds, black hair, wearing a black shirt and khaki shorts.

It is attached, and the auto is our complaint injury feature. I'm Forrest Samantha, Hispanic female, 5'6", 120, wear a black tank top and short.

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1: Lincoln, 223.
0: All units are going to be 17212552 West Estero. It's going to be Edward, Sam, Tom, Edward, Robert, Ocean. Just waiting for a possible assessment interview.
1: Okay.

0: Sorry, we need a moment to ask for us to stay for this. Is there anything for us as well?
1: We'll check that history.
0: Thank you.
1: 10-4.

0: 325 further copy info on that referral address.
1: Great, copy. Thank you so much.
0: 225, there's info on that SDR address for Josh having violent tendencies, and it's a caution for deputy, sir. He is known to have weapons.
1: Okay, can you voice that person?
0: Joshua Tack, date of birth 12/11/79.
1: And we're also suspective. We have info. Can you run him in fashion?
0: 10-4, we did run him. He's 29 negative and no record found for 27.
1: 10-4, thanks so much.
0: 10-4.

0: 1591, we're in a red 2.
1: 10-4, subject in custody. And 1857.
0: Is it 31 and speaking 45?
1: That's negative.
0: 31. Can you update the location of the vehicle last seen? You're going to be on 373rd and Patterson Ranch Road, just north of.
1: I copy. The vehicle was last known to be 373rd Avenue and Patterson Ranch Road, just north of.
0: I'm going to be attempt for, and I just got off the phone with the model of the vehicle. He is willing to wait.
1: Okay.

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1: C 4710 for, and you see that it's related to the other 504?

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1: I guess suspect is known to run from heavies. Can we see if there's a TLU unit with a grappler for that look?
2: One call for a TLU unit with a grappler.

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0: Can you go ahead and break me and copy a 411?
1: 10-4, go ahead.
0: It'll be SR85 and MC85 got flagged down by a motorist vehicle issues.
1: Do you have a vehicle description or a 28?
2: It'll be a black Mustang. Give me a second, I'll get the 28.
1: 10-4.
2: So, 28 is Mary 7, Adam 2, Robert 7.
1: Mary 7, Adam 2, Robert 7.
2: Copy that.
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1: Lincoln 220. Without any of them will be on. If there was one, it'd probably be K9.
0: Two thirty,
2: yeah, copy. I'm on with SI. This is their getting training in Prescott. Can we see if Buckeye's grappler is available?

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0: I'll be westbound I-8, milepost 110, with Arizona, Robert, Ocean, Frank, King, Nora, George. For speed.

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1: Lincoln 346.
0: Lincoln 346.
1: You can send me the 670 and 341 and I copy that up.
0: And for it's 19625 North Ponderosa Circle. Who's by 21?

0: Lincoln 291.
1: Lincoln 291.
0: Yes, sir. Can you send me a 248 from Phyllis Keller? I'll take the time.
1: Lincoln 291, thank you. It's 12346 West Taylor Drive.
0: Can you show a traffic extended for documents?
1: 7-4.

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1: Lincoln 344.
0: You can send me that 911, hang up.
1: 10-4, thank you. It's 20442 North 133rd Drive, just static on the line.
0: Cody 43, did you have me, please?
1: 10-4.
0: Lincoln 239, word from Booker.

0: 20. Surprisingly, we have a 240 holding at Durango 2B, and also a priority 3415 and a 221B.
1: 10-4.

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1: Mike at 2:30.
0: The vehicle, according to the RO, is stationary currently, but can we see if Fox is available in case he decides to go mobile again?
1: For Buckhorn?

0: Thank you, 341.
1: Thank you, 341.
0: Can you get the 670 and the 41B?
1: And the 670 where?
0: 41B, Ponderosa.
1: Okay. 10-4, thank you. Lincoln 230.
2: Lincoln 230.
1: Fox is asking if you wanted them to start at this time.
2: 10-4, we want to try to approach the vehicle before the sun goes down.
3: Over on the website, we're good. Do they want us to stand by or head out that way?
1: 230, go ahead.
2: We need 230. If you guys would head out, the RO said that it's about a third of the way north of Patterson Ranch Road on 373rd, between Patterson and Buckeye Road.
1: Fox, one more, I did to the call, thank you.

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1: Is it Benjamin 23?
2: Engine 343, could you have me a 344's traffic and show me 23, please?
1: 343, 10-4.

0: Lincoln 347. I'll take the other 507 and the 42.
1: We have two other ones that are probably related. The other one on Bowling Green and one on Mead.
0: The one on Bowling Green.
1: Thank you. That one's 158-18.

0: Lincoln 344.
1: Lincoln 344.
0: Can you send me the 507 and the 42, please?
1: We're on the 911 hangup.
0: 10-4, can you forward through me on that, please?

0: 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Looking for contact by 21.
1: 343.
0: 343.
1: Okay, would you send me that 471, please?
0: 10-4, that one's 26520 North 132nd Lane. That's by 21.

0: What's your number, 28?
1: Winding 347.
0: 347, go ahead.
1: Going to be Arizona Wheelchair, Edward Mary Adam, 1 David 6.

part of Sun City. We've got two addresses. One is the 158 North Bowling Green. The other one's on Morning Dove. 20th outlet.

0: 351, copy traffic. Okay, 311 with Nora David Adam for John Young for speed.
1: Two five one twenty nine is negative, and 2025, 2010 Toyota Corolla out of Mesa, expiration 1031 26.
0: Correction on the plate, it'll be Nora Zero or Nora Ocean Adam.

5-1 Nora 0 Adam 4 John Young. Is Richard about not associated with a vehicle? Previous vehicle is a 2001 Chevy Silverado, and I got no record with a Nora Ocean Adam.

0: 351, what kind of vehicle are you in?
1: I'm sorry, it was a red Chevrolet Silverado.
0: So far.

0: 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Blue 22, can you clear me a 49 to that 415?
1: Blue 22, 6331 South 64th Drive.

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0: platform. We're about 18 minutes out, so if you guys like us to roll over, or do you want us to watch the platform?
1: If you can actually light up the vehicle, and then we'll go in.
0: First,
1: you guys are all set up. 10-4, we got 2 units to the north, 2 units to the south.
0: Fox 1, I copy. I saw that it was north of Patterson, in between Patterson and Buckeye. I'm not seeing Patterson, but it should be south of Buckeye, correct?
1: 10-4, it's Patterson Ranch Road is just a kind of a dirt trail. It's roughly equal with Durango Creek.

0: good as for now.
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0: Okay, we'll check the cat history.

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1: Moving to 91.
0: Yes, ma'am. Can you copy a change of location?
1: 10-4.
0: 11211 North 74th Lane. I'll be headed over here to speak with the victim.
1: 10-4. Negative, her bad address.

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0: I need a 506 Henry, NIV, please. Right, 506.
1: 3071 is 11141 West Arizona Avenue, apartment Charles 11.

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0: We think the address that it's on the east side of 373rd, opposite of 1706 South 373rd Ave.
1: Super, do you have the actual address that you think it is?
0: I don't think there's any residents on that side. It's just opposite 1706.
1: Fox 40 says, you say 7806. What was the full address for his opposite of?
0: The address is 1706 South 373rd, and it's going to be on the east side of 373rd Ave.

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2: Westbound Pima Street, Johnny Street, with Arizona Edward Young Adam, 4 Edward 2, for North Helix.
1: 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It's out of Queen Creek. 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
1: Lincoln 347.
0: I'll take the 417 MIB.
1: 10-4, 163rd Avenue and Coil Run. Complainant says that a subject pointed a rifle at him on Quail Run, a white male on a horse.

0: Alright, we are overhead. We see the vehicle parked off into the desert. It looks like the driver's side window is cracked a little bit. Can't see if anybody's inside though.
1: I copy. Do you see the...
0: There is quite a bit of heat coming off the engine, so it's probably running.
1: Two-thirty, you are covered.
2: Go ahead and have the guys move in.
1: Yes, go ahead and move in on the Chevy Colorado. 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
1: That's 10-4, white, 2012, Chevy, Colorado. Ending in 6722.
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0: Arizona, Young 8 Adam, 6 Edward William. Can you cross reference to all the others? It's going to be another egging.
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0: Celsius 4, West Side District 2, 233 Beach, 4660, 12 Avenue and Bethany Home, 411 Avenue, Bethany Home. Units responding, acknowledge on West, all is clear, 2047.
1: Lincoln, just drill, sir.
0: Lincoln, 223.
1: I'll start, sir. 221. Lincoln, 233.
0: 223, 221, 233. It's 411th and Bethany Home. We have Zachary Patterson calling in, says his friend is threatening to 666. Says that he would do it by gun. He was headed northbound on 411th Avenue. The friend is Alan Hill, 48-year-old male. He's a white male, 5'7", thin build. This conversation was by text message. Looks like Alan drives a white 2019 Dodge Ram.
1: I'm going to be excited from my window. Come 50 p.m. to someone closer.

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He does have a phone with Verizon.

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0: 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Thank you for the help.
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2: 21-10-4, Q4-H3, be an add me to the 240 at the right now.
0: Sorry, copy. Thank you, 4-star.
1: 10-4.

It looks like he said to go south on 411, south of Bethany Home on a dirt road. So there's power lines there and some back roads that go to a canal. There's on scene in that area. I'll try to get info on him.

0: Lincoln, just a five.
1: Lincoln,
0: 225. Take us on the level 6 and the 23.
1: 10-4, that was by 21, 7649 North 173rd Avenue.
0: Are you going to be the 666 Zebra?
1: 10-4.
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1: Fox 1, 10-4.

Speaking 230, 232, 233. 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He can't see the friend. The friend said that if a complainant or law enforcement approaches, he's going to open fire and then shoot himself. Ten four.

0: Dodge Ram Billy. 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
1: Lincoln 23, do we have any crisis or covert responder resources right now?
0: I don't have any signs on right now. Just to clarify, Alan is a 666 subject. He's in a white Dodge Megacab truck, and the complainant is in a white Dodge Dually. Looks like Alan said that he has a 9mm, a shotgun, and an AR-15 on him currently.

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0: We're not going to go to the location with him making the threats. No crimes have been committed. So we're going to stage at the Shell south of the interstate on 411th. And please see if a co-responder on call can answer up and maybe help us out with this.
1: Turn 4.

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1: 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Not been perfectly.
2: 231, the 96 needs to go to 1706 South 373rd.
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1: Started.

0: Lincoln 231, do you need anything special on that 926?
1: Did anyone prefer me a flatbed? There's going to be some barbed wire in the way. But I believe we can clear with the flatbed.
0: I'm sorry, I didn't copy what was in the way.
1: Barbed wire.
0: 10-4.

0: 20.
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0: And it is the second line of information.

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1: Go for it.

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0: I was looking 222, I was asking if the station was clear.
1: 10-4.
0: Negative 222, can you voice the NC number, please?
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1: 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Do we have an ETA by chance?
0: Should be 30 minutes or less.
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0: 10-4.

Emergency traffic will be to the Eastside District 7742B for 927 Sam 13517 North Montanita Lane 13517 North Montanita Lane for 927 Sam units firing on station 700. All of this cleared 2115.

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0: あります。
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0: 。We have a tuner for the last one, not good.
1: We want 10-4, it can be last one, then it's 6-7-2-2.
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0: We out with Arizona, William Robert Adam, 634. I'm going to be off of Glendale, just west of Dysart. And we pulled into the Village Skyline Ranch apartments. First off, the speed.
1: Lincoln 220, pulling at negative on a 2021 Chrysler 300, inside of Glendale, expiration 11-15 of 26, 28 is Sam, 28 Sam. So far.
2: Lincoln 233.
1: Lincoln 233.
2: Do we know what kind of vehicle the subject is in? I'm just seeing the camo showing that the complainant is in a white Dodge Ram.
1: Ten four. Both the complainant and the subject are in white Dodges. The Dodge that the subject is in is going to be a 2009, a correction, 2019 Dodge Ram Mega Cab.
2: You're not copy that.
1: And fourth.

0: Lincoln 222.
1: Lincoln 222.
0: Do we have any premise history at this address?
1: I'll take a look.

0: Correct.
1: Identity theory.
0: Runway 220, please.
1: 10-4. Lincoln, 222, looks like we have a 415 Union on July 9th and a 670 on July 8th.
2: Back. Are you able to see if there's any calls from the south or the neighbor to the south?
1: Do you know the address?

0: Well, 415 Union and 670 reference was for a different address. And the address to the south, 6330, is also a negative.
1: Two 22 10-4.

0: Winka 232.
1: Winka 232.
0: Red 778 at 225, I just wanted to add to the 778 from this morning.

0: 32, that's 10-4.
1: 10-4, I closed out at 3. Circulated the complex. There was no obvious signs of any shots being fired or anyone in distress.
0: Just so I can put you on it real quick and close it out.
1: Yeah,

0: 2-34-2257, thank you.
1: 10-4, thank you.
2: Lincoln 231.
1: Lincoln 231.
2: Anyone, can you show toe 23?

0: 我应该能吃饭。
1: Did you say?
0: Apologize, Lincoln 225, can you have me to the 415 network, please?
1: 225, 10-4.

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1: Ten four, go ahead.
2: That's where the VIN is going to be 6732. Color is going to be white. It will need to be entered due to RO not being on scene.
1: 10-4. Is the RO aware that it's being towed or completed?
2: 10-4. RO was made aware.
1: 10-4. Long as he knows, then we don't need to enter it.
0: 31-10-4.

0: Genuine.
1: 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He's still talking to the friend, sort of trying to figure out what he's wanting to do.

0: Lincoln 225.
1: Lincoln 225.
0: Does the address given the one where the complainant lives or where he saw the vehicle?
1: Lincoln 225, that looks like that's the vehicle and the complainant. The complainant was there and there was a vehicle outside.
0: Lincoln 225, I copy. Does the complainant want contact back or

0: 1055, that's negative. They just wanted the car to leave.
1: Lincoln 1055, copy. Thank you so much. So far, number 3.
0: So far.

0: town for. What is his address?
1: The complainant address is 41932 West Rose Lane, Tonopah. 10-4,
0: just let me know where you guys end up, then I'll change your location.
1: South of Rice.
0: 10-4.

0: I'll be at Lower Buckeye in 70th Avenue out with William Mary Adam, 5 Henry David, 1 Tail Light Tour Park.
1: Ten four. 29 negative for 2013. Nissan registered to a 1 out of Tulsa, expires 7 of 27.

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0: Could you send me that 647, please?
1: 10-4, 11409 North 100 Drive, 647 Priority 3, I'm sorry, 2. Complaining advising hearing someone drop something in her backyard. Says it sounds close to her window, but cannot see anyone. She turned on the porch lights. She cannot hear anything anymore. Says it sounded like the lighter that dropped, but again, did not see anyone.

0: Can I get a second unit to go with 343? We do have a premise history from back in 24 for a Jeffrey Newfield. They have two large safes containing multiple long guns and handguns. That subject Jeffrey was law enforcement friendly, but to use caution responding to the residents due to weapons.
1: 347, you've had me.
2: Thank you.
3: 71 at me.
2: 10-4.

0: Lincoln 222, can you show stop extended due to looking for insurance?
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0: Negative. They went home. You can stay in the shadow.
1: 222, can I get a 2729? I'm not getting a return on my end.
0: 10-4, go ahead when you're ready.
1: Last name, Charles Henry Adam Victor Edward Zebra. First name, John Union Adam Nora. Date of birth, 10/29/1954. Also, 222 back, human expedience over there.
0: 10-4. And I did find him. 29-27 is valid. Operator class D is in David Olin of Bravo 11-90-0738. Not showing any restrictions or priors. Expires 2029.

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1: Ten four.

0: 11137 West Kansas Avenue, 47 Priority 2. The complainant stated that the ex-boyfriend, Cody Clayton, came onto the property, stole some items from the complainant's truck and or backyard. Cody threw everything in the back of his trailer. Finally, at 5 ago, Cody is currently on 267 Mess and will be in a gold Chevy Suburban. I'll run the 28 in him shortly, but it does have a trailer being dragged by another vehicle.
1: 343, could you have me, please?
0: 10-4.
2: 347, same.
0: 10-4.

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0: 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Thank you.

0: 350.
1: Please send me a 509 Franklin to 51 Beach. Show me your route, please.
0: 10-4, and then also to advise of the priority 357-342. Thank you.
1: I'm for the copy, ma'am.
0: 10-4. Milepost 113 US 60 on the north side, or 510-101 George, excuse me, Jones Lane, 346. Do you want to go with?
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0: Can you send me that 907, please?
1: Thank you, mile post 111 IA eastbound at the off ramp. To DPS for a broken down vehicle that's needing gas. The 101 that called in stated that she does have money for gas. She attempted roadside assistance, but nobody's contacted her back.

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0: Can you cross-reference this 507 with the other ones regarding Megan earlier today?

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1: Two two three, go ahead.
0: It's in westbound and Paisa Road, out of Arizona. Mary Sam Adam, 75 X-ray, on Fifth Lincoln.
1: 10-4, you said Dicer and what other?
0: I'm going to be getting off on Paisa Road, right off Arizona.

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1: Two two five, go ahead.
0: Copy, I-10 westbound, approaching Mitchell Road, out of Arizona, Young, Lincoln Adam, 8 Henry 6, receive.
2: Tuesday, we'll be off on Geyser Road, off ramp, just going westbound, go for it, go south.
1: And 223, Mary Sam Adams, 75 X-ray, 29 acre for 2012 Honda Civic, registered to Hebrew out of Avondale, expired date of 26. 225, Young Lincoln Adam, 8 Henry 6, 29 negative for 2013 Volkswagen, registered to a Chandra and Kishon out of Goodyear, expires 3 of 28.

0: 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Go for it.
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0: 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It's out of California, 9 Robert Sam, Bravo 497.
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2: Lincoln 344.
1: 344.
2: Can you copy 507?
1: Ten four.
2: 15217 North Desert Rose Drive. It's going to be in relation to all the others.
1: I'll cross reference.
2: 10-4, thank you. Can you put me back on the initial one? I'll come back to this.
1: 10-4.

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0: 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Can I get an Arizona 29?
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1: And the other calls have been cross-referenced as well.
0: Thank you. Can you copy the 28?
1: Go ahead.
0: Victor 1 Adam 204. It's going to be Arizona.

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6 West Polk Street, 647 Priority 2. Complaining advising someone left their trash in their dumpster and left $2 on their gate. Says it looked possibly like witchcraft. Time delay of 20 ago, would like for a deputy to come out and escort the complainant from property. She does have 6 juveniles with her as well.

0: Harryville Road and Comeback Road, South Arizona. 587, Robert San David, no lights there.
1: -2 for a 2026 Hyundai registered to an Ivan out of Litchfield Park, expires 3/27.
2: Do you have to pick up for yourself?
1: 10-4.

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1: No, I'm leaving.
0: 10-4.

0: 346 351. Be advised the complainant is back on the line advising that she's at the Wells Country Store. She stated that her ex found her. Says that her ex turned away unknown direction of travel. Does she stay there or do you guys want her to meet you somewhere else?
1: 346, turn around the corner.
2: We're going to be relying on 23, just have her stay there.
0: 10-4, thank you.
1: Thank you, 233.
0: 233?
1: Me, 23. In contact with the complainant now.
0: 10-4, just advice.

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0: You have a secondary unit, 17 to my location. 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
1: Can I get a second unit?
2: Lincoln 230.
1: 230?
2: I'll be talking to you about.
1: Thank you.

0: 2-8-2-3, I'm Howard Cadish. Can you copy attention before?
1: Go ahead.
0: 7 William on a 9-10 or Mary. Thank you.
1: 4.

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1: Three, 46.
0: Gonna be out of Arizona, Charlie Victor Bravo, 3634.
1: So Arlie out of Whitman is first 10 of 26.

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1: Can you put me on 343's traffic, please?
0: 10-4.

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0: Myself and 46 will be en route to the addresses.
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0: I'm going to be on Dodger Road in Missouri at Arizona, 60 out on 0 Robert 0 for a light violation.

0: 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Registered to Cali out of Phoenix, expires 3/27.
1: I think it's just last. Pablo is just going to be Missouri Avenue and 132nd. Code 4.
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0: You can send me the 6-7, yeah, 2-5.
1: 7019 North Litchfield to the McDonald's. We have 101 at the McDonald's that looked distressed. Smoking in the parking lot. Says she's emotional and agitated. Doesn't look like she's had 267, possibly mental issues. Being described as white female, 5'8", medium build. Steady earrings and the tattoos with a messy bun, messy wearing black shirt and shorts.

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0: Be off of Prairie Bell, Latham Street, going to be your RV. Parked on the side of the roadway, they're camping. Anyone else be out with them?
1: 10-4.

0: 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It was for 233 for his 20.
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0: Lincoln, 263 can do a firearms check for attempted.
1: Model, caliber, and serial number?
0: Yes, Smith & Wesson, M&P 5.7, 22 caliber. Serial number is going to be Paul John Victor, 1039. And for the search.
1: Lincoln 291.
2: Yes, ma'am.
1: Code 20.
2: 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Thank you.
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3: 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Could be Maricopa SR85 with out of Arizona, Pima, Nora, Adam, 52 William, speed.

29-2024, Kia registered to a last name of Maso, expires 4/26 out of surprise.

0: 35, copy traffic. It'll be northbound SR85, milepost 124. I'm going to be out with the gray Chrysler 300 for North 28 late.
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0: The out of Arizona, last of Paul, Adam, Charles, Henry, Edward, Charles, Ocean. First of Edward, Mary, Ida, Lincoln Young, 12/08/2004.
1: 29-27 is valid. 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
0: That Chevron on 99th Avenue and McDowell Road with a black male from the United States of the closed business. All right.

0: 3. 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
1: Director 324, can you update the location of South 2 West Cameron Lane and South Walter Road?

Apartments 240 priority 3. It's going to be at the Three Suns gas station advising that her mom and sister were being in a verbal and then the mom hit her. Mom is 54, Adam. Yolanda Pearson, about 43 years of age. Now said that her sister hit her

0: 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SR-85 northbound, marker 123 with out of Arizona, David Adam Adam, 8, Edward 5, no tail lights.
1: SR-234, 29 negative for 25G, register to Raimundo and Micaela out of San Luis, expires 1 of 27.

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2: One 10 14 West Southern Avenue, 647 Adam, priority 2, complaining advising there's someone in front of the complainant's front door, Hispanic male, no shirt, is shaking and scratching himself. Mail arrived about 5 to 10 ago. Seeing all of this through camera, mail is also knocking on the door. Is armed, has a rifle. It's going to be complainant wife, dad, mom, and sister in the home. Looks like the male went into the neighbor's yard east of this address.
0: Two, 22,
2: 10-4.

0: Hi, I'm in here. You guys are all going.
1: Lincoln 3023, copy of 627 Adam.
0: Go ahead.
1: 107th in Peoria, I'll be out with two.
0: And four. District 8, it's the description of the male is a Hispanic male, 30 years of age, about 5'5", 120, short hair. Again, no shirt, 10 pants, 10 shoes, does have a cigarette in his mouth. No tattoos, nothing else seen with him. Did try taking the complainant's camera off the door as well. Seen him heading towards eastbound.

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1: Stand for.

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1: And 4.

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0: 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Can you copy now, please?
1: Go for mouse.
0: 121-608.
1: 0142.
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My apologies. 29 negative for 2020 Kia, registered to Fernando out of Buckeye, expires 5/27.

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0: 1216 10.
1: 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Two two three.
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10-4. 4615 South 73rd Avenue, 411, Priority 3. The complainant stated that she was put out by her friends at this address, has no access to ride share, is asking for rights and address. We did ask crisis if they were able to transport. They advised no, but the complainant did disconnect. She is calling back. Put her on the side of the road and she's scared.

0: Lincoln 231.
1: 221.
0: I know that we cleared the house to the east, his backyard, as well as the complainant's backyard. Five, the other two units at four.
1: Sir, you went digital. I copied that you cleared the complainant and neighbor's house to the east, his backyard. What was that after that?
0: Clear me at five, and the other two units at four.
1: 10 and four.
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0: He'll be out at 39th and Southern. I'll be at Sam's 647 Adam. 1-101. I'm code 4.
1: Time for.

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0: 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Lincoln 234, code 20. Thank you. Lincoln 347, code 20.
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0: 7-1, copy check. I'll be engine westbound, approaching Perryville Road. I'll be out with the Hawaii Tacoma for a criminal speed. I'll get you to 28 in a minute.
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1: 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It'll be 53016 South 205th Avenue.

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1: 10-4. Run 29 is negative 28 is valid through May of 27 to 2025 through to Colmata Glendale to Oscar Serrato.
0: 231, 10-4.

0: James, you take one communication, same for your name. First email, Sam Edward, Robert Robert, Adam Sam Ocean. First name of Oscar, Ocean Sam, Charles Adam Robert. They were going to be 02-03-1997.
1: Temper.
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1: 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Lincoln 341, code 20.
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0: Wait a minute, Charlie, Charlie, Charlie, Charlie, Charlie, Charlie.
1: I think he's bound, milepost 119, Arizona, 21 Adam, 6 Zebra, Robert, not 28 Lake.
0: Sapphire. And negative 28 is valid through 8 of 26. It's a 2022 Chevy Silverado at Buckeye. Yep. Oh, that was going to be a Ray Savage.
1: Two

0: maybe out of Arizona. Last of David out of Charles King Edward Young. First of John Ocean Robert David Adam Nora. 05/05/1992.
1: Denver. The 31-29 is negative. 27 is going to be suspended. ID only for Jordan.
0: 10-4, thank you.
1: 10-4.

0: 234, so your last transmission was 10-1. Did you say the complaint's going to be out with you guys?
1: 10-4, we're going to be out with the vehicle.
0: 10-4.

0: 34 is going to be code 4. We solved the mystery, and the plane is going to get back in the vehicle.
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It'll be I-10 eastbound, mile marker 120. Standby 28. Point headlights are required.

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2: 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That'll be Arizona. 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
0: Out of Arizona, Adam King, Adam, 7, Lincoln 6, for one headlight,

0: Now negative 28 is valid through April 27th. It's a 2016 Ram 3500 out of Tonopah.
1: Very good.

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Last of Lopez, Lincoln, Ocean, Paul, Edward, Zebra. First of Louise, Lincoln, Union, Ida, Sam, date of birth 03-25-2003.

0: Chapter 30. Initially, the letter for documentation.
1: So, I'm standing for Lopez. I'm located, sir.
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0: Thank you. 341, code 20.
2: 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Thank you.
0: Thank you.

0: 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I'll be on Avondale and MC 85 out with Young 4 Adam 781 for one headlight to record.
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1: 291, I'll be on that same call.
0: 10-4.

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1: The traffic.
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1: 222, that.
0: I'll be on 107 at Roosevelt out with, I'll get to 28 in a little bit for one headlight report.
1: 10 for what kind of vehicle are you with?
0: Be a white Chevy sedan.
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It's my advisor at priority 3778. 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

0: Delta Charlie. 230.
1: We have a load and Bean Road, Howarth, Arizona. Looks like George Charles Adam. It's 1 Charles 3. First speed.
0: 10-4. Twenty-eight is valid through August of 26. It's a 2025 Toyota Tacoma.

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0: Thank you, 291 Alpha. Can you clear the border on this call?
1: Ten four.

0: emergency check will be for the West Side District 2, 234B, for 239 Victor. I-8, Milepost 84. Milepost 84, I-8, for 239 Victor. Units responding, remain on 200. Volunteers, clear at 457.
1: Two 34. Late cancel, 35. 231. 232. Yeah, for after the hot traffic, there'll be a 239 Victor, eastbound mile post 84 and I-8. It's going to be a 101 in the mail arguing. The 101 is trying to get out of the vehicle. It's going to be a white Ford pickup truck.
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0: Or it looks like it started at the rest area, and they're currently on I-8. The male's not letting the 101 get out of the vehicle. The truck is all over the place.
1: 234, I'll be pretty extended. Can we pass this to DPS?
0: 10-4, we're on the phone with them.

en route to the 239 Victor. The info was given to VPS. The vehicle is currently passing South Agua Caliente Road. Still heading eastbound.

Then Victor, looks like we have the 101 back on the line. Saying she's in a white Ford pickup truck. Gave a 28, but that 28 comes back to a Honda Civic. Saying that they're going about 85 miles an hour on the highway. The door is now closed. Seems like it's a bad connection. A passing milepost 90. 101 stated it's verbal at this moment.

Units around the hot traffic. DPS looks like has an updated location, and they give plate of Charles William Adam 9 Adam 6. It's going to be a 2010 white Ford F-150 out of Scottsdale. They're going to stay on the line with the complainant, who is advising it's only verbal, nothing physical seen.

0: 123, make sure the units that are responding are going at a reasonable pace, considering it's only verbal.
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0: 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You could hire the guy your neighbor recommended, but I'm pretty sure that's just his cousin. Do we know if he's licensed, or does he just own a ladder?
1: Listen to your home. 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

0: 31 and 32 is going to be the one on Beamer. 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
1: Beamer Street.
0: Great, I copy Venturi and City Lookback.
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1: 231 and 232.
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0: Heather 27, 29.
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0: Your last name, Mary Adam Robert, Ida Nora, Edward Roberts. First Bravo Robert, Ida Tom Tom Nora, Edward Young. Widow of David Ocean Robert, Tom Henry, Edward Adam. DOB 6, 8, 89.

0: 记得一句。
1: Can you confirm her last name, see if it's Martinez?
0: Just a few breaths. It'll be Mariner, Larry, Adam, Robert, Ida, Nora, Edward, Robert.

0: Lincoln 231, Eton 35.
1: Anyway,
0: 231 for that social. It's 29 negative. 27 comes back to a Juan Martinez Jr., a male, 6'8 of 89, out of Coolidge with an ID only. For Brittany, I found a Brittany in Dorothea Martinez, 6'8 of 89, with a social of 528910974. She has a 52 out of Coolidge PD. With a $500 bond for possession and failure to appear. It's going to be at a pickup radius for a 5'5 female, 150, blue over blonde.
1: 232-10-4, it's going to be her.
0: 10-4, she does have an alias of Brittany Mariner.
1: 232-10-4 is one survivable?
0: Negative. Within Coolidge.
1: Therefore.

0: Emergency traffic will be at the West Side District 3343D for 901 SAM 9944 West Hope Circle South 9944 West Hope Circle South for 901 SAM. Units responding remain on 300. All of this cleared by 40.
1: Big Zebra at 9944 West Hope Circle South. Complainant is advising that his wife shot herself. We do have fire on the line. It's going to be a 70-year-old female. Shot herself while she was in the shower.
2: Down on 3041 can be set, please.
1: 10-4. Complainant's only seeing the gun. He tried to pick her up. And if she's still bleeding, he doesn't want to go back into the bathroom or slug in further.

0: 34, I'm going to be extended from the Wandale area.
1: 10-4.
2: And 391, you can go ahead and add me.
1: 10-4.

0: B1 2 3 2. 2 3 2.
1: E 10 35. 10 4.
0: I ran some of her aliases. I found her under Brittany Hewitt. She does also have a 52 with us. Statewide extradition, $680 bond for shoplifting and failure to appear. And I attached her Utah driver's license.
2: I'm 343. 343. 343,
0: good morning.
2: Can you please add me to the traffic? NYB.
0: 10-4, good morning.

0: Yeah, it's a route to that 666 Zebra. We got some more updates. It looks like that the 101 possibly has a gunshot wound to the head. The husband is saying he's unable to lift her and do CPR, advising that he will wait for deputies out front. Fire good advice to apply pressure to her head.
1: Anyone, you can go ahead and hold the channel. We're going to be rolling 23 here shortly.
2: Emergency,
0: 340,
2: do we have a location for the
0: 417? 340,
2: it
0: should still be in the bathroom.
2: 10-4, can we try to verify with the caller?
0: 10-4.

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0: Arizona, Nora, Sam, Adam, 7, X-Ray, George. Remain contact 1 male on front.
1: Sufficient.

0: 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You clear?
1: I got you.
0: Temp.
2: 10391, we're code 4. You are in clear station. Sure, 1901, Henry. Cancel fire 2.
0: 10-4, copy 901, Henry, at 550. Very copy.
1: Stone route.
0: 10-4.

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1: For one.
0: And for

0: 391.
1: Can I attempt to see 2721?
0: 391, go ahead, this gentleman. I've been for you.
1: It's out of Arizona, Rasta Fisher. Frank, Ida, Sam, Henry, Edward, Robert, first of Johnny, John, Ocean, Henry, Nora, Nora, Young, middle of Dean, David, Edward, Adam, Nora, date of birth, January 10th,
0: 1955. So far. -27 is valid with corrective lenses restrictions. Expires January 30.

0: 231, can you clear to 3204, myself a 5 on a 670, verbal only, we're not going to act on any of the warrants.
1: 10-4.

0: Did you pass?
1: Did you pass?
0: Good morning. Can you send me that 415 over, please?
1: Thank you. It'll be the Litchfield Village, lot 45 at 627 North Litchfield Road. Gate code is going to be pound 7727.

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1: Great to hear.
0: Good morning, good morning.
1: Thank you, Susan. Thank you. Good morning.
0: Thank you. I'm sorry, I'm 231.
2: Adam 231.
0: Good morning, Chris.
2: Good morning, ma'am. Sam 24/7.
0: Thank you.

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1: 예. 피날샘?
0: When you show the same suspect in 232 out of the 32 vehicle?
1: So far.
0: Roger, 232.
1: The driver is saying he's in 233's car, or is 233 clearing?
0: Adam 231, it's going to be an Adam 233's vehicle.
1: Okay, thank you.
2: Could you start us on 926, please, to OLB?
1: Any special?
2: No, I'll stop it now.
1: That's fine. I'm 207th and MC85, correct?
2: 10-9.
1: We're sending them to 207th and MC85, correct?
2: And 4.
1: Thank you. Adam, 230.
0: 230.
1: Just advising any auto wheel holding in that 230 TV. It looks like it's going to be out of business.
0: Adam, 230, 10-4. Can you have one of those units on that call? Give me 21.
1: 10-4. Can I get a unit on that 778, 21, 230?
0: 291, 10-4.
1: Thank you.
0: Ready? Yeah, I'm 340.
1: Good morning. Just advising that 411, we have holding 342 beat and the 340 that just came in the 345 beat.
0: And 4, thank you.
1: Thank you, sir.

0: Adam 351.
1: 51.
0: 8 to 411.
1: Yes, sir. Contact John by 21.

0: Bravo 344.
1: 344.
0: Put me on that 240, please.
1: 10-5, this is called in by in Amanda with the RNF Benadryl. What am I calling in for her patient, Marissa Fritz? Her ID card and mental health alert is attached to the premise. Has she got an address as well?

0: and 233. The last four of the vents will be 3298.
1: Are we entering that at all?
0: 10-4.
1: What color is it?
0: It's going to be a silver Hyundai.
1: 10-4, thank you.
2: Adam 291.
1: 291.
2: 231 is on the phone with the complainant that he reported that he is willing to aid.
1: 10-4. That's where we're entering it because the RO is out there.

0: Adam 223. Good morning. Can you send me that 647 Bravo, please?
1: 10-4, we have a call from Glendale PD for 92nd Avenue in Marshall. Why is still a truck parked on the street facing eastbound? Caller was pulling out of the driveway and noticed it was parked in the street. Would like it checked out?

0: Adam 371.
1: 371.
0: Good morning. I'll take the 415 unit and the 43 beat, please.
1: Thank you. 11221 North 911th Avenue. We have a Dwayne Hill advising there are subjects hanging out, possibly inside the property as well. Looks like the property was seized. No one should be there.
2: Good morning. Can you say that 670 and is fire already 17?
1: We will start them.

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1: 234.
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1: 10-4.

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0: You should have both units 23, currently speaking with 101.
1: Sorry, you are with 101?
0: Informal, left.
1: Sure.

0: 340.
1: 340, advising of the 410 same way of holding the 342 beat and the 902 345 beat.
0: 10-4, thank you.
1: Thank you, sir.
0: And 342.
1: 342.
0: Can you send me the 410 same?
1: 342, 10-4-1-0-6-0-9 West Cantina Drive. Contact Lisa O'Neill. She called a couple of times the last couple of days. Needs to pick up some personal belongings from the residence. She'll be in a yellow Dodge Ram pickup truck. She's got some movers with her as well.

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1: We're out with a complaint on the subject. We're code 4. Subject's nonverbal.

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2: Two thirty-five,
0: go ahead. 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
2: That's gonna be a negative.
0: Okay, they were calling and asking if it's code 4 for them to come in.
2: They're good to come in.
0: 10-4.
2: I'm 2-5. She's nonverbal, has what looks like a bunch of bites, or like they were saying, all up her arms and legs.
0: 10-4.

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2: Grandma, 644.
1: 644.
2: We're going to be inside the banner with the caller. It will be available by 21.
1: Ten five.

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1: Yeah, I'm reading a 225 traffic, please.
0: Tougher.
2: Number 381, can you send me the 961, please?
0: 2110-4 baseline and Jackrabbit, a red Mazda Miata and a Toyota Camry. They're pulled over on the southeast corner.

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1: 261-17839. 261-17839.
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1: 111 King.
0: Morning, ma'am. Can you advise DPS? We're going to have a vehicle blocking I-10 eastbound, number one lane between 59th Avenue and 67th Avenue. It's going to be like a darkened color Chevy Silverado.
2: So there's five, you show fire 23.
1: So far.

0: Adam, 221.
1: 221.
0: Good morning, man. I think I made a 222 strike.
1: 10-5.

0: Anyone? Can I please get the 902 and the 45?
1: 10, thank you. Citrus and Peoria, if you can contact Kaden Kennedy by 21.

0: 135. Charlie 17 to the address from yesterday. We're going to try to make communication with that. 234 is going to stay with fire, obviously.
1: So, what on Martin?

0: Edward 281, Sea Traffic 228.
1: 281.
0: Broker of Arizona. Adam Paul X-ray. Tom Robert Nora. Break the second.
1: Five.
0: King Young Adam. 9 Mary 3.
1: Jeffer.

for Paul X-Ray Tom Robert Norris on a 2012 Mazda out of Buckeye, 5 of 27. King Young Adam 9 Mary 3 is on a 2014 Toyota Camry out of Buckeye, 9 of 26.

感じでさ。I'm at 317 East Main Street with Dad, David Willoughby. He's confirmed mental health history, just doesn't know the exact nature of it. I'm currently getting his info.

0: Andrew, can you break for the 239 Victor?
1: 221, you can send it to me.
0: Give me 239 Victor, 41. God, one was advising. Her son just assaulted her. So someone put fentanyl on his, in his vape pen. Now speaking with the son, Connor Silver, says that mom pushed him and held him around his neck. He feels threatened and looks like his, he's red from the areas from being held down. We're still trying to get further. We've had no previous calls for this address, but a couple of calls from the 21 number.
2: Adam 291, I have the 42 on my vehicle and we're en route to ITR.
0: 10-4-809.

0: Station 222. 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
1: George,

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0: 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Can we also have a co-responder take a look at this call? Dad wants a contact by 21 to figure out future steps.
1: Okay, so far.

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1: 344.
0: You open up a Semper 507 at 13811 West Skyhawk. I'm out here with a complaint, Jeff, here at the Posse Station. It's going to be a separate event.
1: Okay, Semper, I'll cross-reference them.

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0: 10-4, it's a Stotts equipment, 225 North 1st Street. It's a general activation.

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0: 10-4. They got a call from the mom that wants us to do a 670 on her son at the residence who has Parkinson's, and no one's heard from him in about 2 days. Rural's just going 23. They got into the garage, but the garage door is locked, so they need us to force entry.

0: 220.
1: Visiting the 902, we have holding at Durango Juvie. 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

0: 391 5 Charlie.
1: 391.
0: 111 10 Nevada. And 28 is going to be Arizona George Henry Adam 6 King 0 for speed.
1: Tiffer. Here anyone, you're planning to give George Henry Adams 6 King 0. It's on 2014 Dodge Stranger out of Sun City 227.

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1: I copy that, NIAG. 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
1: 10-4.

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0: Put me out in a follow-up for event MC26117576. I'm at 200. It'll be by 21.
1: Cover.
2: 221. 221. Yes, ma'am. It definitely sounds like my mom has some 19, 9, 18 issues, but can we also roll fire for the son for a mental health eval?
1: Cover.

0: Aynen, mutluyuz sence.
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0: Leo, we spoke with the son. He's called for a minor. Is okay. I'm just saying I need a fire department for the mom. This son's signed this. Possibly 918.
1: Okay, we do have fire now. 221 said it was for the son, but they're not.

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1: 10-4, can you assume that 507, please?
0: 10-4, 18787 West Monterosa Street, if you can contact Giovanni. 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

0: 2, 3, 3.
1: Yeah, Mr. 778 is the 331B, please.
0: Confirm, 27219 South 171st Avenue. Caller Michael advising is people that are shooting south of.

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1: 281.
0: You said the 459 and the 221.
1: SCP-204 West Southern Avenue with the Salt River Sand and Rock. Contact Oscar Mio, the manager, by 21.
0: Definitely.

0: Emergency traffic is in me for the West Side, District 3 and the 342 for a vehicle crash with unknown injuries at 105th and Grand. Grand and 105th for a vehicle crash with unknown injuries. Responding units remain on 300. All of those clear at 924.
1: Bravo 391.
2: Adam 371.
3: 341.
2: 342.
4: Units around is going to be an accident on injuries. 105th Avenue in Grand. Looks like it's going to be a 3-car accident, a Ram pickup truck, a Chevy Equinox, and a Dodge Challenger. One of the parties involved is advising of neck injuries. We do have time out.

0: I'm 371. Can you copy 328, Jeremy?
1: Hi.
0: Out of Arizona, 7 Tom. Adam, 7 Adam Nora. Adam, stand by for a second.
1: Pepper.
0: Second's going to be out of Arizona. King, King, Mary, 9-2. Stand by for third.
1: Pepper.
0: Last one's going to be out of Arizona. George, Robert, William, Nora, Victor.
1: Pepper.

3-7-1-20 is negative on all three. On 7, Tom Adam, 7 Adam North. Adam is at 2019, Ram 1500 at a surprise, 6 of 26. King King Mary 9-2 is on a 2020 Chevy Blazer out of Sun City, 7 of 26. And George Robert William Nora Victor is a 2012 Dodge Challenger out of Levine, 6 of 28.

0: Bravo 391.
1: 391.
0: Yeah, this is looking like DPS occurred on US 60 Graham. We're doing some interviews to ensure that. Can we just make sure that DPS is 17 to us? And we don't need a code 3 response from them.
1: Come further now.
2: Can you show me around to 6204 West Southern? They want contact in person.
1: Sure.

0: 4-6 Charles.
1: Nancy, copy an equipment change.
0: Go ahead.
1: 312-324, thank you.
0: 10-4.

0: October 3-3. Would you be available for that 411x21?
1: I was just reading it and asking.
0: Yes. Thank you so much. John Egan.

0: Adam, Ginger Greek.
1: Ginger Greek.
0: Sorry, 233. Can you break me in at Mesa 670, please?
1: 233-10, Florida, be at 10915 South 206 Lane. Call came in on 911, heard a 11 yelling and crying. She said hello, advised it was 911, heard her say, let's finish this, and the call disconnected.
0: Can we run a premise history, please?
1: Yes, I'm doing that now.
2: Adam 231, can you clear me a check and have me this traffic, please?

0: 33. It looks like we were at the address on 401 of 26-4 of 415.
1: And 4 was 0101 in both?
0: Jennifer Berber, but it was a different 21 number.

0: 225 Tom.
1: 225 Tom.
0: Good morning. Can I show that 909 with 220 Tom, please?
1: That's fine.
0: QB25, come back. Can you notate that I have 236 Tom with me?
1: Careful.

0: R235, can you go ahead and take that 506 by 21 and then 231B?
1: And I'm 234, just send it to me.
0: Okay, if you're in contact with Rodolfo, I'm at those 521.

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1: Never. 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
0: There's two locked gates?
1: Everyone.

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1: Adam, 231, can we get firefighter from my location?
2: Pepper, can you advise?
1: It's going to be for the 101. She seems more of precautionary mental check.

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1: 10-5.
0: Adam, 225.
1: 225.
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0: Okay, but do you want to clear that 671? You're still working on that.
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1: Ten four.

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It's going to be the Queens All Saints Chapel, Zone 12, door, no specific location.

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0: Go ahead.
3: Handicap 13, Adam 412.
0: Zephyr. Twins, negative 13, Adam 412 is on a 2017 Chevy Impala out of Sun City West, 6 of 28.

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0: Last name Ferguson, Tom, Ocean, Robert, George, Robert, Ida, Mary, Sam, Ocean, Nora, first name Marilyn, Mary, Adam, Robert, Ida, Lincoln, Young, Nora, date of birth 09/30/1935.

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0: Can I get the 67 and the 43B, please?
1: Tempo, thank you. It's going to be 9415 North 99th Avenue, apartment 1067. Joseph Pearlstein would like us to check on his father. Looks like he hasn't been heard from.

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1: 225.
0: Can you send me that 902 MAB, please?
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1: 10-4. Also, we can number one that 778.
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0: Could you pick myself and 31 and add us to the 585, the 32B, please?
1: Pepper. Civil color advising Johnson and Yuma. There's a white male about 75 years old, white hair, white beard, wearing jeans, unknown color shirt, walking in the road in circles, appeared confused.
0: Ten four, ma'am. Is our RP staying with the white male or no?
1: He didn't advise.
0: 10-4.

0: About 341, can I have you turn over to 239 Victor?
1: 341.
0: It's going to be at 12435 North Cherry Hills Drive West. We have Gay Caldwell calling in saying that they're arguing with a friend named Allie. He wants her to leave and she's refusing. She's a 267 user, no weapons. She's going to be a white female, about 5'6". So that she's large in size, wearing a gray shirt, gray pants. She has access to a gray Hyundai, telling complaint to walk away from her, but she's refusing.

He's having an iron cure attached for Allison. 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

0: 291, I do have you on the 415 call at 200. 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
1: I don't have 229.
0: 229?
1: Yeah, I'm sorry, it was me. So it needs to be added to the 415 call, please.
0: 229, I have you on the 415 call.

0: Sensei West Highland.
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0: Clear 20.
1: Oh, 13637. Thank you.
0: Thank you. Sensei West 93.
2: Paul 13595. Thank you.
0: Thank you. Sensei West 95.
2: Paul 13721. Thank you, ma'am.
0: Thank you, ma'am.

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1: I need to just have 371.
2: Route 391, we'll go.
1: Okay.

0: the Sun Guan seen with you yet?
1: 37110-4, he's there.
0: Okay, thanks. Three 40.

0: 350.
1: Yeah, 349.
0: I'm speaking to you, copy the call. We have a 902 and a 586 345B, 507, two 507s and a 341B. I'm sure they're related to the other ones.
1: Yeah, probably copy. We're going to have 71. We're trying to catch up to them.
0: Yeah, I'm sorry. I'll keep cross referencing them. 383.
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0: Yes, sir. This one's a Sandra Gavaza, if you can contact her by 21.
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1: 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Just a vice.

0: 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Arizona, this is to Adam, 91 Zebra.
1: 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Bring over here to Adam, 91 Zebra, it's on 2013 on the Civic Avenue, Gilbert, 1027.
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0: 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We're going to clear residence.
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0: Can you get me to the 712 and the 33B, please?
1: Confirm 114 South 331st Avenue. Caller drawn one advising him of black male wearing a white shirt, black shorts, walking on his property, doesn't know him, last time walking through his driveway towards his camera. Would like him checked out.
0: 10-4, can you add 231 as well, please?
1: 10-4. Adam 346. Can I have your break for that 61, anybody?
2: 10-4.
1: It's going to get Patton in 221st Avenue, 2-minute time delay, 2 vehicles, no injuries. Are you need some passenger or a white pickup truck?

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0: 351.
1: Just confirming that's it. The hit attached is for the Sun vehicle. Looks like from

0: Emergency traffic is going to be for the West Side District 3 and the 343 for 901 at 107th and Peoria. Peoria and 107th for 901. Responding units remain on 300. All others clear. 1222.
1: M35, that looks like it is.
2: Yeah, for thank you.
1: Do you want us to call Border Patrol or?
2: Or you can just put the number for them. I'll give them a call.

0: for unit for the 911.
1: Reporting, copy. Have one of the units get up there, probably if you can.
2: 244, we'll set to 901.
0: Thank you.
3: 343, I'm having radio issues. Can you turn that off?
0: It's going to be at 901, 107th Avenue in Peoria. Our caller is on 3 West Posse saying that there's a body in the brush. Not sure if they're breathing or not, they're not moving. Try to call out to them and they're not, still not moving or responding. Does not see their chest rising, white male, approximately 65 years old, no shirt, and jeans.

0: Adam 2, Vader.
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0: About what they're complaining, he wants to kind of sweep the yard. We're going to be looking around. What advice?
1: Turn 4. 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
0: 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Me and 33 are going to do a sweep of the yard, so can you give us the station really quick?
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0: First 20.
2: 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Thank you.
0: Thank you. 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
3: 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Thank you, ma'am.
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1: Maintain a call field holding at 678 and the 343 beat and the 351 beat, the 585, 345 beat, and the 507, 341 beat.
0: 10-4, thank you.
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0: Airport 383. Can you send the 507 and the 41?
1: Yeah, 383, 507, 188, 17 North Conestoga. If you can contact that, Judith Peterson.

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1: Go ahead.
0: To me, 901 Henry.
1: Copy.
2: 348, copy. Can you give me 21?
1: 23, copy.
0: 43, copy. You could slow down the other unit.
1: 2024.

0: 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Can you add myself in 33 to the 712, please?
1: On Perryville and I-10.
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1: 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Adam, 223.
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3: Super.

0: everyone. I'm showing a comes back to play the 3 Frank Adam 3 Young Tom. It's on a 2025 Hyundai. 1 of 28, it looks like. I'm sorry. It also comes back to a 2016 Jeep.
1: In four, that's why I was running it. But if you have a Hyundai owner, it is a Hyundai also.
0: And four.

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2: 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The other guys are still south of the cactus.
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0: Emergency traffic is going to be for the West Side District 3 and the 352 for unknown trouble, 50,723 West Church Street, 50723 West Church Street for unknown trouble. Responding units remain on 300, all is clear, 1331.
1: 346, break.
2: It's going to be an unknown trouble, 50723 West Church Street. We have a caller advising the neighbor of the West is in a fist fight with a kid on a quad. Do we have anybody in the area?
3: 341, that's a 3 340, we can hear that way.
2: 340. I'm asking if you're with him, but I'm in trouble.
3: Open for 51 is tied up, yes.
2: 341, copy.
4: Yeah, we're 17.
2: 10-4, our car is advising a Senate bill on his 20 wearing gray shirt, black jeans on a white quad, just broke all the windows of the neighbor's PT Cruiser.

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1: 41.
0: Try to also see if Wickenburg will help us out until we get.
1: Yeah, we're checking with GPS in Wickenburg already. 346 and 341. Neighbor to introduce TJ. He's a white male in his 60s wearing jeans with suspenders, lives in the RV. Thinks they know each other. CJ picked up a stick to defend himself.

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0: 24, number 5, 10-8.
1: Ten, four. 3-4-6-7-3-41-2, just took off running around CJ's house, possibly westbound. GPS is going to send a unit. It is checking with their sergeant.

0: The quad is still out front. 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Complaints taken on CJ. CJ has a shotgun in his hand and he's limping. Our caller doesn't feel comfortable going out to CJ now. Another neighbor advising that husband is being attacked by Chewy. Husband will need medical. There's a flare gun involved and it was used.
1: 350. You can go ahead and add me to this call if you've been extended.
0: 10-4. And the address is going to be 50801 West Church Street. I'll check for previous calls.

was in out to me. I'm in trouble. 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The husband went inside and got the flare gun and shot it over Chewie's head. Husband from Chester Reynolds, white male, 6 foot, thin build, wearing a black shirt and jeans. 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

Johnson, I'm in trouble. We do have a few calls related to Chewy. Last call is on 71 and 26 for 245 Victor at 5865 West Hector Road.

I get a chance to the unknown trouble. Caller's advising to be left on foot heading eastbound. Husband is bleeding from the arm and was hit in the head with jumper cables. Not sure why they were fighting. DPS is starting a unit from Wickenburg.

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1: 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My phone results, check on Rose Lopez. 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
1: Go ahead, sir.
0: I'm assuming you break one of the units from the 901 Henry and strike them to that 907 for fire.
1: 23-391.
2: Rebel 344.
1: 344.
2: You put me back on the 9021 Dusty Trail.
1: So far.
3: .344.
1: What call was it that 341 someone break for? 670 on Wrangler. Fire is going to need a
3: help force entry. 10-4. Can you preempt this and I'll turn us down to that?
1: Okay, thank you. Adam, 230, 20.

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1: Pepper. Before, there is a premise history that we added to that call.

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1: 343.
0: 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They provide a 45 ETA.
1: Confirmed.

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0: 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The son wants a welfare check. Can we just get his number up in the call? And we'll give him a call when we go 23, find out what's going on.
1: In there. His son-in-law. Her son-in-law.
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0: 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Good. 222.
2: 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I'll close it.
0: 10-4.

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0: 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Thank you.
1: Thank you, sir.

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1: 10-40, can you get your answer?
0: Who else is coming?
1: 350 and 351?
2: 350, I'll continue in. I'm still quite a ways out.
1: 10-4.

0: Selam Hüseyin Alivan.
1: Anyone?
0: Can you show us 17-12-22-1 West Bell Road to attempt a next of kin notification?
1: 10-4, I'm sorry, what's your name, was this?
0: Bravo 391.
1: 10-4.
0: Bravo 391, that will be a Unit 365 will be 17-2.
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1: 10-4, I have another vehicle whenever you're ready. 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

0: coming back 29 negative to a 2007 Ford F-150 out of Tonopah and Aguila. At Aguila is 51040 West Outer Road to a Brandon Hayes.
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0: 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Do you want me to start fire or wait?
1: No.
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1: Temper.

0: I don't think so anymore.
1: Could you possibly break for a 911 hang up on 113th?
0: Yeah, 10-4. You can claim it in number 3 office. Nobody was found matching that description.
1: 10-4, thank you. 11819.
2: Yeah.
1: 10-4. 11819 North 113th Drive. Call taker could hear Spanish speakers in the background and then heard a muffled help, help, help, unknown if male or female, or a child. The address was taken from aware. The phone was plotting between both houses closer to 11819. And the other address was north of that.

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0: Thank you. Are you on East?
2: No, I'm not in District 4.

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1: Are you code 4?
0: Not 4.
1: I'll copy.
2: Can
1: you copy 28? 371, go ahead.
2: Out of Arizona, Charles Hector Victor, 5304.
1: Anyone, 29 negative, 2017, Nissan Sentra, 211823, North 113th, 2 of Virginia, Rodriguez, valid.

0: 340. 2194.
1: We have no contact at this address, but at 11818, there's two females outside that are Spanish-speaking only, and there's a male occupant. It's pretty aggressive, so it may be from that address.
0: I copy. Are you going to make contact there?
1: Yes, of course.

0: 351.
1: Adam 351.
0: You the 926 starter for ATV?
1: That was for an ATV then?
0: 10-4 Honda ATV. Looks like four tracks, but can't identify it any further than that.
1: 10-4.

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I'm sorry. Is it okay if Edward 383 takes the 647 Adam by 21?

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0: We can hear you, Adam 3, George Sam.
1: 3, George Sam.
0: Harry Adam 3, George Sam, yes.
1: Confirm. It is 2010 Volkswagen EOS out of Avondale, valid until November of 27. Anyone that is to that address?

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0: I'm 1023 at 13624 coming out del Sol.

all units, prepare to copy and attempt to locate Special Attention District 3, 342B. ATL is for 99th Avenue and Bell, possibly at the Albertsons. A white Chevy Traverse out of California, 9X-ray Lincoln, William 130. There was a male unresponsive with his foot on the brake and possibly 267 in the vehicle, Hispanic male, 40s. He did take off from the original location and stop at Albertson's parking lot, possibly still there. Nothing further. 1541.

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0: Adam 346, I'm sorry, do you know what year the ATV is?
1: Negative. The only information we've got is that it's a Honda.
0: I copy. Thank you.
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0: Adam 342.
1: Yeah, we have the 670 on Oakmont.
0: Oakmont Rec Center 10725 West Oakmont. Looks like Michelle is going to be sitting on the bench on the back side of the property. Grayish green block in color and flat capris.

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0: 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Thank you.
1: Edward 383.
0: You said a 902 and a 42. 10-4. And that is 13605 North Delaware. 521.

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1: Adam 222.
0: Ma'am, you can send me the 961. I'll be extended.
1: 10-4, it's Buckeye and Avondale westbound on the east side of the intersection.

0: Hey, we're good.
1: Got Michelle back on the line. She's at 107th and Oakmont at the laundromat, and she's sitting right inside.
0: Hey, copy. What column was this associated to?
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2: 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We're going to be attempting contact with the suspect.
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3: Bravo 341, COVID 28.
1: Go ahead.
3: Arizona 77 Adams 623.
1: That was 77 Adams 623, correct? Coming back, not associated with the vehicle. Previous is a 2023 Ford Bronco.
0: You copy, that's not going to be the 28. Just give us a couple minutes, we'll give you an update on it.
1: Okay.

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0: Tom, 7, Adam, 623.

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1: Three, five, one. 10-4. I've got two more when you're ready.
0: I'm ready.
1: Arizona, David, Adam. 0, William, Zebra.
0: One second.
1: We, Arizona, 10th, 825, 21, Henry Roberts.
0: First one, 29 negative, 2A, 2024 trailer. Out of Aguila to an Alejandro Juarez on Valley Road. Second one, 29 negative, 2A, 2003 Honda Accord. Same address on Valley Road to Alejandro Juarez. Expired.
1: Therefore, thank you.
0: You're welcome.

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1: That was 2 John, 1284 Mary.
0: 24.
1: Copy.
2: 1341 copy, I'm second, can you?
1: Go ahead.
2: William, 1-8. Arizona, William, 18096.
1: Bravo 341, the second vehicle is 29 negative to a 1991 Cobra trailer out of Salome. Expired. First one, I'm not getting a return. You said that was out of Idaho. Do you know what registration year is, or maybe a VIN?

0: Bravo 341. I didn't get anything back for the first one out of Idaho. Do you have a VIN or a type of vehicle?
1: Standby.

The emergency traffic will be for the Eastside District 1121B for 666 Zebra 18918 East Flintlock Drive, 18,918 East Flintlock Drive for 666 Zebra. Air is responding, remain on station 100, all is clear at 1622.

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1: He's near the 507 in the 41.
0: 10-4. And that's for 17635 North Lime Rock Drive by toll correction in person.
1: I'll be trying 21 first.
0: 10-4.

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An ETL is for Happy Valley and Dysart. A westbound is a blue Mustang SUV and a gray Toyota sedan, road raging.

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1: 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What was before that?
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1: Adam 221.
0: Yes, ma'am. We'll be 23, but Buck has already taken the crash report and Cho's already on scene taking the vehicle.
1: Hi, copy. Thank you.
0: Can you actually just clear us the night of Buckeye?
1: Okay.
0: Adam 222 is going to be Avondale.
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